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You know we finally here, right? It's Friday then, it's Saturday, Sunday. Suradalje. Radio Loši.

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1: Idemo dalje. Prije radio pogleda još malo fijeste na radio Lošinju, ovo je Pitbull. Mr. Worldwide to infinity, you know the roof on fire. We go boogie, oogie, oogie, jiggle, wiggle and dance like the roof on fire. We go drink, drink and take shots until we fall out like the roof on fire. Now baby, get my booty naked, take off all your clothes and light the roof on fire. 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I tell her, baby, baby, baby, baby, baby, baby, baby, baby, baby, baby, baby, I'm a fireball.

the devil may care, and I am just a devil with love to spare. So Viva Las Vegas, Viva Las Vegas. How I wish that

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